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3: 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In just a few minutes, Debbie Harry in the Artist Spotlight. But first, let's rewind with Guns N' Roses.

0: right, it's time for another Rewind Artist Spotlight. And this time, the lead singer of Blondie tells us why the band broke up. Here's Debbie Harry.
1: 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That was

0: 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I'm Gary Bryan. Coming up next, we're going to count down the top five MTV videos of the 80s.
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On November 24th, 1989, MTV released a list of the top videos of the 80s. In fifth place, Wanted, Dead or Alive. Let's rewind with Bon Jovi.

countdown of the five biggest videos on MTV in the 80s, as released by MTV, is now up to number 3. It's Money for Nothing by Sting and Dire Straits.

We're counting them down, the five biggest MTV videos of the 80s. And in second place, a great video, Sledgehammer by Peter Gabriel.

0: Michael Jackson Rewinds, and that is our custom top five countdown. I'm Gary Bryan. Engineer Brandon Castillo is here.
1: Right here.
0: 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When Kennedy William Berry, who is Berry Gordy's son, wrote the song Somebody's Watching Me, he offered it to other artists before they did it with Michael Jackson. 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
1: That was Neil Diamond.
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0: All right, here's your Rewind pop culture quiz. When Kennedy William Barry wrote Somebody's Watching Me, they offered it to other artists before he did it with Michael Jackson. Who was the first artist he offered it to? You'll find out after we rewind with Rockwell.

Rockwell Rewinds. That brings us back to the pop culture quiz. The very first artist who was offered that song, Somebody's Watching Me, was Lenny Kravitz. Believe it or not, he used to hang out with those guys, went to high school with them. Let's rewind. A man.

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1: 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You find a big rewind playlist button on there, show you everything we're doing this week. And also, if you'd like to call 844-REWIND-8, you can make a request and or a dedication. You could wind up going coast to coast on the Telephone Top 5. In just a few minutes, we're going to count down the five biggest hits for September 1987. But first, let's rewind with Lifehouse.

0: right, it's time for another Rewind Artist Spotlight, and this time it's the little guy in AC/DC who wears the schoolboy outfit and plays the guitar. His name is Angus Young. And when they first started out, their manager said, "Why don't you just pretend you're 9 years old? You know, it'll get everybody talking." And that's what he did. Here's Angus.
1: They told me I'd get rich quick, you know. And George said, "You know what? We'll bill you as a 9 year old." I said, "I'm not nine." He said, "Yeah, but we'd say that you're only 9 years old, and you know, and you're a prodigy. You'll only have to do a couple of shows, and we'll make such a big mystery of it." You know? And here I am, still doing it.

0: 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I'm Gary Bryan. Coming up straight ahead, the top five hits for September 1987.
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11: All right, in just a few minutes, we count down the five biggest hits for September 1987. But first, let's rewind with Green Day.

time for another Rewind Custom Top 5 Countdown. And this time, it's the five biggest hits for September 1987. In fifth place, a song that he first released in 1982 and didn't do much. And then he came back with a live version and went to number one in 1987. It's Money Money by Billy Idol.

our countdown of the five biggest hits for September 1987, now up to second place. A group that was at one time called the biggest girl group in the world. I heard a rumor by Bananarama.

0: Whitesnake Rewinds, and that is our top five countdown. I'm Gary Bryan, along with engineer Brandon Castillo.
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1: Jenny's Got a Gun.
0: That would be Barbara's Got a Gun.
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0: Rewind. All right, here's your Rewind pop culture quiz. Which number one hit by Aerosmith was inspired by pillow talk between Barbara Streisand and her husband, actor James Brolin? The answer, after we rewind with No Doubt. You and

No Doubt rewinds, and that brings us back to the pop culture quiz. Barbara Streisand and James Brolin were at a party, and they started talking about their pillow talk. And James Brolin says, "I never want to fall asleep because I don't want to miss a thing." One of the other people at that party was songwriter Diane Warren, and that inspired her to write a song called "I Don't Want to Miss a Thing." Let's rewind with Aerosmith.

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The telephone top five at 844-REWIND-8 is just minutes away. But first, let's rewind with the Goo Goo Dolls.

0: right, it's time for another Rewind Artist Spotlight. And this time, it's a superstar who talks about going from being a broke waitress to a rich rock star overnight. Her name is Stevie Nicks.
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1: 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Cleaning lady. We had $100 bills everywhere. 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It was really something. I mean, it was really the dream come true overnight.

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0: is time for this week's five coolest requests. We call it the Telephone Top 5 at 844-REWIND-8. 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
1: Just a song that I have not heard in years, and that's Run DMC's version of Walk This Way with Aerosmith. 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

0: 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And a call from the home of Big 94.5, Phoenix.
1: This is Terry in Phoenix, Arizona. I was wondering if you could play Dusty Springfield's theme with Headshot Boys. What did I do to deserve this? That's what I wonder all the time. Living here in Phoenix, Arizona, where it's 115 all the time.

0: Coast to coast, it's all requests. It's the telephone top five. In second place, this call from Northern California.
1: Hello, this is Chase Reiner from San Bernardino, California. This is a dedicated song to my wife, Myra Reiner. It's going to be Kiss Me by Sixpence None the Richer.

0: 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Now up to number one. And a call from Alabama.
1: Hey, Gary, this is Caitlin Prince from Horton, Alabama. And I'm calling to request When Doves Cry by Prince.

0: Prince Rewinds, and that is this week's Telephone Top 5. I'm Gary Bryan, along with engineer Brandon Castillo.
1: Let's do it.
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8: 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Which group is known as the pioneers of Irish rap? 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

Madonna rewinds, and it brings us back to the Rewind Pop Culture Quiz. 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Let's rewind.

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And that's our show. 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You'll see everything we did on the show this week. 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I'm Gary Bryan. We'll see you next week. And in the meantime, be kind and rewind.

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7: Well, hi again, Beatles fans. J.C. Hayes here with another edition of Beatles Weekly underway for the weekend. Thank you for joining us on the program today. A little bit later on, we'll be remembering 9/11, the 25th anniversary of the horrific event in American history. Plus, we'll be remembering the movie Magical Mystery Tour and Sgt. Pepper at number one on the charts. But let's start the show off right now with a recording that the Beatles were making this week in 1962. Here it is to start off Beatles Weekly.

A song that was recorded in the summer of 1963, All My Lovin'. And of course, before that one, to start off the show, P.S. I Love You, which the Beatles were in the studio recording this week in 1962. You found Beatles Weekly with your host, J.C. Hayes. And now over to Sgt. Pepper's Lonely Hearts Club Band. It was number one in America this week in 1967 for the 12th week in a row.

0: Here in the USA, that was on Beatles 6 and Every Little Thing, a fun little song from John Paul George and Ringo. Getting Better was from Sgt. Pepper, America's number one album, for the 12th week in a row. This week in 1967, it would go on to spend many more weeks at the number one position. Beatles Weekly is the program. I'm J.C. Hayes, your host. And now a song from the Revolver album. John Lennon talks about it.
1: That's me and my Tibetan Book of the Dead period. So I gave it a throwaway title because I was a bit self-conscious about the lyrics of Tomorrow Never Knows. So I took one of Ringo's malapropisms, which was like Hard Day's Night, to take the edge off the heavy philosophical lyrics.

The sitar heavy Love You Too and Tomorrow Never Knows, both songs pretty psychedelic for 1966, and both were on the Revolver album. And what a great song from George Harrison included on that LP. And oddly enough, those two songs, Tomorrow Never Knows, recorded first, and then right after that, the third track the Beatles recorded for Revolver was that song, Love You Too. You're tuned in to Beatles Weekly.

0: Up on That Rooftop from January of 1969. The Beatles recorded live in One After 909. Of course, a song that they wrote very, very early on in their careers back in the early 1960s, but rehashed it for the Let It Be project. More to come on Beatles Weekly, our remembrance of 9/11 and a song by Paul McCartney that he wrote during the crisis on the way.
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A little Fool on the Hill music for you from the movie Magical Mystery Tour. And by the way, this week in 1967, the Beatles were out in the field recording scenes for the Magical Mystery Tour movie. Before the Fool on the Hill, we heard I'll Cry Instead. Time for the solo corner now on Beatles Weekly. And we remember this week in 2001, September 11th, 2001. We can all remember what we were doing and where we were at that time. And it was just a horrific event in American history. And for all of us and the families involved and the friends involved, everybody knows somebody that was in New York at the time, including Paul McCartney. Paul was sitting on an airplane on the tarmac at JFK International Airport when the terrorist attacks occurred. He was able to witness the events from his seat. And as an immediate

In response to the tragedy, he announced that proceeds from his new single were going to be donated to aid the families of New York firemen in the event. And at the same time, he wrote this song. He wrote it while he was on the tarmac, and it's called Freedom.

John Lennon's classic, Imagine. And before that, Paul McCartney with Freedom, remembering 25 years ago, this weekend, 9/11. I'm J.C. Hayes. You're tuned in to Beatles Weekly. It's our solo corner. It was this week in 1975, George Harrison released a single that he originally wrote for Ronnie Spector of the Ronettes, but that didn't work out, so he got her to sing backing vocals on it. It's called You.

A song that had actually been floating around since 1970, but released as a single this week in 1975. George Harrison with You here on Beatles Weekly. It was a minor hit for George. It actually reached number 20 here in the USA. And this is Beatles Weekly.

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Well, I think two of the best Beatles love songs ever, It's Only Love from Rubber Soul and I Love Her, here on Beatles Weekly. J.C. Hayes, your host, thanks for joining us. All right, so it was this week back in 1963. John, Paul, George, and Ringo were in the studio recording a lot of tracks. Some of their earlier things like I Want to Be Your Man, Little Child, and these next two songs. You

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Remixed, we heard Don't Bother Me and Not a Second Time. Both of those songs being recorded in the studio by the Beatles this week in 1963. Trivia question now. What was the first Beatles song to incorporate the usage of horns? Well, it was this one.

0: beauty of a song by Paul. It's I'll Follow the Sun. And before that, Got to Get You Into My Life, putting the wraps on this weekend's Beatles Weekly. JC Hayes, thank you so much for tuning in to the show. Don't forget, look us up on Facebook. Search for Beatles Weekly in the search bar for the latest Beatles news and info. And until next weekend, same time and place, we'll see you back here. Don't forget, keep your eyes on the long and winding road.
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0: The Department of Energy and Environmental Protection. Salmon was taken to New Milford Hospital, where he died, according to a news release issued by the department. The investigation is ongoing. A Jeep Cherokee slammed into a Jeep Wrangler yesterday on Washington Mountain Road, sending 8 people to the hospital and closing the road for about an hour and a half, according to the Berkshire Eagle. Police Chief Deanna Strout said, quote, "Everyone was transported to BMC, some with more serious injuries than others, but nothing life-threatening," unquote. Anthony Stracuzzi, 27, the driver of the Jeep Cherokee, was at fault, according to the chief. Quote, "That vehicle was essentially an extremely unsafe vehicle, had only one working brake line. Things were tied together with cords. He had some equipment failure due to that and rear-ended that Jeep Wrangler in front of him," unquote. Stracuzzi had 3 adult passengers and an infant on board the Cherokee. The driver of the Jeep Wrangler was a 34-year-old male. He had 2 juvenile passengers. Strout did not release his name. And one person was transported to the hospital after a truck and car collided on Brown Street in North Adams yesterday morning. The Berkshire Eagle reports at about 10:15 a.m., the North Adams Fire and Police Departments and Northern Berkshire EMS were dispatched to the scene of the crash. According to North Adams Fire Department photographer Nick Mantello in an online post, the pickup truck was traveling west on West Main Street and the car was exiting a driveway on the north side of the road. The car struck the rear passenger side of the truck, causing it to spin 180 degrees in the opposite direction. The road was briefly closed and one person was transported to the hospital for non-life-threatening injuries. That's the latest from the Berkshire News Network.
1: ABC News, I'm Sherry Preston. A strike on a ship in the Strait of Hormuz could mean even higher gas prices soon. ABC's Lama Hassan at the foreign desk.
2: In the Persian Gulf, an Iranian commercial ship hit. At least one person was killed. President Trump refusing to answer when asked if the U.S. was responsible. No confirmation from CENTCOM. In the U.S., gas prices going up.
3: I think they're insanely high. Insanely high. And I don't think it's fair right now to the consumers.
2: While diesel continues to break records, pushing up the cost of nearly everything Americans buy.
1: Gas averaging $4.26 a gallon, according to Gas Buddy. New warnings about AI as the heads of Anthropic, OpenAI, and Grok, Dario Amodei, Sam Altman, and Elon Musk call for some sort of oversight as AI systems grow. Former President Obama is urging fellow Democrats to make AI a central part of their agenda towards the midterms. The Northeast, the latest region of the country drying out over flash flooding. This is ABC News.
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0: Good morning, everyone. Hope you had a great weekend. Forecast for today looks beautiful. Sunny, 67. Tonight, mostly clear, 44, the overnight low. And tomorrow, more sunshine, a little bit warmer, high 70. We are at 58 degrees right now in North Adams, 59 in Pittsfield. It is your morning wake up, 6:04. And the Berkshire's greatest hits of the 80s, 90s, and more continue with the Pet Shop Boys. 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

0: The Cars, Shake It Up, Morning Wake Up, Berkshire's Greatest Hits of the 80s, 90s, and more. Yeah, you'll find them all right here, Whoopee FM, the 14th of September. Looking back on this day in history, 1812 on this date, just 1 week after winning a bloody victory over the Russian army at the Battle of Borodino, Napoleon Bonaparte's Grand Army enters the city of Moscow. 1814 on this date, Francis Scott Key pens the Star-Spangled Banner. 1847, during the Mexican-American War, General Winfield Scott captures Mexico City. In 1901, President McKinley dies of infection from gunshot wounds. 1927, in a weird but tragic story, dancer Isadora Duncan is strangled in France when the enormous silk scarf she is wearing gets tangled in the rear hubcaps of her open car. Wow. I mean, that's a crazy, crazy news story. On this day in 1959, the Soviet probe reaches the moon. 1964, after having already received a Nobel Prize and a Pulitzer Prize, John Steinbeck is awarded the Medal of Freedom. Also 1964, big day. Pop-Tarts debut. The Kellogg's company began selling the innovative portable breakfast treat turned anytime snack that would go on to sell billions. Yeah, Pop-Tarts debuted on this day in the year of Beatlemania. 1974, Eric Clapton's I Shot the Sheriff, his cover of the reggae song from Bob Marley, hits number one. 1975, Elizabeth Ann Seton becomes one of the first American-born saints. 1982, Hollywood star and real-life princess Grace Kelly dies. 1985, The Golden Girls, a sitcom centering on four older women, a group that usually is ignored on TV, premieres, and it's an instant hit. It runs for seven seasons and 180 episodes. Producers originally considered naming the show after Miami Vice, Miami Nice. Yeah, I would have liked that slogan. 1988, Dolores Huerta, labor leader, beaten by police while peacefully protesting. 1994, with players on strike since mid-August, Major League Baseball cancels the playoffs and the World Series. 1999, millions flee from Hurricane Floyd. And 2015, I remember this story, a 14-year-old Muslim boy is arrested at his high school in Irving, Texas, after a digital clock he had reassembled at home using a pencil case was mistaken by his teacher as a bomb. That's This Day in History.
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0: pump up the volume. Morning Wake Up, Berkshire's greatest hits of the 80s, 90s, and more. Whoopi FM. I can't wait till the 8 o'clock hour this morning. The Joey Experience. That's what Sandy calls it. Sandy and Joe 80 from Joe 80 and the Lugnuts. Just a terrific bunch of folks. And a great band. Bring a lot of energy. And they've been playing, even though they're based out of New York, they've been playing a lot of local gigs, including one coming up for PCTV's anniversary. We'll talk more about that when they get here, but going to be good to see them. So we'll do our Misty Moonlight Movie Trivia, our first of the week contest, at our final break next hour, approximately 7:50. You want that $15 Misty Moonlight Diner gift card? 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
8: A Great Barrington man died Thursday after falling while rock climbing on the Appalachian Trail. The Berkshire Eagle reports Colin Salmon, 30, was hiking in the area of St. John's Ledges when he fell Thursday afternoon. According to the Connecticut Department of Energy and Environmental Protection, Salmon was taken to New Milford Hospital, where he died, according to a news release issued by the department. The investigation is ongoing. A Jeep Cherokee slammed into a Jeep Wrangler yesterday on Washington Mountain Road, sending 8 people to the hospital and closing the road for about an hour and a half. According to the Berkshire Eagle, Police Chief Deanna Strout said, quote, "Everyone was transported to BMC, some with more serious injuries than others, but nothing life-threatening," unquote. Anthony Stracuzzi, 27, the driver of the Jeep Cherokee, was at fault, according to the chief. Quote, "That vehicle was essentially an extremely unsafe vehicle, had only one working brake line. Things were tied together with cords. He had some equipment failure due to that and rear-ended that Jeep Wrangler in front of him," unquote. Stracuzzi had 3 adult passengers and an infant on board the Cherokee. The driver of the Jeep Wrangler was a 34-year-old male. He had 2 juvenile passengers. Strout did not release his name. And one person was transported to the hospital after a truck and car collided on Brown Street in North Adams yesterday morning. The Berkshire Eagle reports at about 10:15 a.m., the North Adams Fire and Police Departments and Northern Berkshire EMS were dispatched to the scene of the crash. According to North Adams Fire Department photographer Nick Mantello in an online post, the pickup truck was traveling west on West Main Street and the car was exiting a driveway on the north side of the road. The car struck the rear passenger side of the truck, causing it to spin 180 degrees in the opposite direction. The road was briefly closed and one person was transported to the hospital for non-life-threatening injuries.
7: That's the latest from the Berkshire News Network.
9: ABC News, I'm Sherry Preston. A strike on a ship in the Strait of Hormuz could mean even higher gas prices soon. ABC's Lama Hassan at the foreign desk.
10: In the Persian Gulf, an Iranian commercial ship hit. At least one person was killed. President Trump refusing to answer when asked if the U.S. was responsible. No confirmation from CENTCOM. In the U.S., gas prices going up.
11: I think they're insanely high. Insanely high. And I don't think it's fair right now to the consumers.
10: While diesel continues to break records, pushing up the cost of nearly everything Americans buy.
9: Gas averaging $4.26 a gallon, according to Gas Buddy. New warnings about AI as the heads of Anthropic, OpenAI, and Grok, Dario Amodei, Sam Altman, and Elon Musk call for some sort of oversight as AI systems grow. Former President Obama is urging fellow Democrats to make AI a central part of their agenda towards the midterms. The Northeast, the latest region of the country drying out over flash flooding. This is ABC News.
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0: Check it out. Sports. Regional action, Major League Baseball. Red Sox over the Royals 4-1. Yankees shut out the Mets 2-0. Pirates over the Cubs 4-3. Phillies beat the Braves 9-4. NFL action yesterday. Giants beat the Cowboys 28-20. Eagles over the Commanders 24-22. Steelers beat the Falcons 20-13. It was the Bills over the Texans 36-31. And the Jets took care of the Titans, the final 23-10.
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0: Forecast looks to be a beautiful day, sunny, 67 today. Tonight, mostly clear, good sleeping weather, 44 the low. Tomorrow, more sunshine and even warmer, high 70. We are at 58 degrees right now in Pittsfield, 57 in North Adams. Back to your morning wake up at 6:34. It's Coldplay. 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

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Yeah.

0: doubt, just a girl. Morning wake up and the Berkshire's greatest hits of the 80s, 90s, and more. Whoopee FM. I think this is such a cool idea. One of our party in the park food vendors from this summer, just kicking it barbecue, doing something special. Okay. Owner Don Harris of Just Kicking It Barbecue, for his 55th birthday, he's trading birthday gifts for an opportunity to give back. Let me explain. He's going to celebrate his 55th birthday by firing up the Just Kicking It Barbecue food truck and serving 55 complete barbecue lunches at no cost to members of the Pittsfield community who could use a meal. Each complimentary lunch will include a Just Kicking It pulled pork sandwich and the guest's choice of two sides, mac and cheese, potato salad, or barbecue baked beans, and a bottle of water. The event's called Barbecue with Purpose, 55 years, 55 meals, one day of service. And it's happening the day after tomorrow, Wednesday the 16th at 27 East Street in Pittsfield. It's going to start at 11 a.m. and it's going to continue until 55 lunches have been served. There's no purchase necessary, no registration required, and no questions asked. Anyone who needs a meal is welcome to come to the Just Kicking It food truck and be served while meals are available. Obviously, one meal per individual. But such a great idea. Thanks, Don Harris, for making this happen and for doing something a little different on his birthday. So it's all about more than simply giving away food. Harris said it's an opportunity to turn a personal milestone into a day of gratitude, community, and service while offering neighbors a freshly prepared meal directly from his food truck. So again, one special day this Wednesday, 27 East Street, beginning at 11 a.m. I'm sure we'll be talking more about it, but if it's happening in the Berkshires, you'll hear about it on Whoopee FM.
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3: 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Well, it has National Punctuation Day, which gets all 50 English teachers in the county pretty riled up. 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

0: Fleetwood Mac, Dreams, your morning wake up, and the Berkshire's greatest hits of the 80s, 90s, and more. Whoopee FM. Folks, this coming Saturday for Pittsfield residents is the Household Hazardous Waste Collection organized by the City of Pittsfield. It's 9 a.m. to 1 p.m. this Saturday, the 19th, and you must pre-register to drop off designated household hazardous waste items. No walk-ins will be allowed. And you've got to pre-register by tomorrow. Tomorrow is the deadline, and you have to pre-register online. But you can also review the complete list of accepted and unaccepted items prior to registering. But the online registration is signupgenius.com/#!show. If you're interested but you don't have computer access, you can call the Department of Public Utilities for registration assistance. 499-9330. The collection will be held at the Casella Transfer Station on Hubbard Avenue in Pittsfield. As space is limited, participants will select a 30-minute appointment window for drop-off. You're asked to place materials in your trunk. And for safety purposes, participants are asked to remain in their vehicles and refrain from smoking for the duration of the visit. But additional instructions will be provided once you're registered. Again, don't have computer access, having trouble registering online? Deadline is tomorrow. 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
3: 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Let's see, what do I talk about for September? Well, it has National Punctuation Day, which gets all 50 English teachers in the county pretty riled up. 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
2: 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Here's the latest from the Berkshire News Network. According to the Berkshire Eagle, Police Chief Deanna Strout said, quote, everyone was transported to BMC, some with more serious injuries than others, but nothing life-threatening, unquote. Anthony Stracuzzi, 27, the driver of the Jeep Cherokee, was at fault. According to the chief, quote, that vehicle was essentially an extremely

0: fire and police departments and Northern Berkshire EMS were dispatched to the scene of the crash. According to North Adams Fire Department photographer Nick Mantello in an online post, the pickup truck was traveling west on West Main Street and the car was exiting a driveway on the north side of the road. The car struck the rear passenger side of the truck, causing it to spin 180 degrees in the opposite direction. The road was briefly closed and one person was transported to the hospital for non-life-threatening injuries. That's the latest from the Berkshire News Network.
1: ABC News, I'm Sherry Preston. Oil prices easing ever so slightly this morning, but still trading above $107 a barrel. The recent run-up could mean higher gas prices soon. The nationwide average, according to Gas Buddy, currently $4.25 a gallon. Driving up those prices, more violence in the Middle East, including a strike on a Saudi oil pipeline. Here's ABC's Stephen Portnoy.
2: No one has claimed responsibility for Thursday's attack. Saudi officials closed the pipeline Friday as a precautionary measure, a move that led to another dramatic spike in oil prices. Millions of barrels can flow through the pipeline each day, from Saudi oil fields to ships in the Red Sea. Now, there are new concerns that the Iran-backed Houthi rebels in Yemen might target ships carrying that oil through the Bab el-Mandeb Strait.
1: And the Houthis this morning capturing more Red Sea islands. More tech leaders over the weekend calling for a slowdown in AI development. A second federal judge has now put a freeze on President Trump's executive order to limit mail-in voting. This is ABC News.
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0: Once again, checking out sports, Major League Baseball, regional action, Red Sox over the Royals 4-1, Yankees shut out the Mets 2-0, Pirates over the Cubs 4-3, Phillies beat the Braves 9-4, NFL, Giants took care of the Cowboys 28-20, Eagles beat the Commanders by 2, 24-22, Steelers over the Falcons 20-13, the Buffalo Bills beat the Texans 36-31, and it was the Jets triumphant over the Titans 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
0: Forecast calling for a beautiful day, sunny, 67, mostly clear tonight, 44 the low. Tomorrow, more sunshine, even warmer, high around 70. We're still 57 degrees North Adams, 58 currently in Pittsfield. 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

0: Just good to hear that song every once in a while. Neil Diamond, Sweet Caroline, Morning Wake Up, and the Berkshire's Greatest Hits of the 80s, 90s, and more. 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

0: R.E.M. for your morning wake up. That's Losing My Religion. Berkshire's greatest hits of the 80s, 90s, and more will be FM. I promised John Perrault, Berkshire Humane Society, that I would mention this at least one more time because it's happening tonight. And if you want to meet a rock and roll legend, talking about Carl Palmer, legendary rock drummer, founding member of Emerson, Lake and Palmer, also Asia. Well, Carl turns out is an artist as well as being a legendary drummer. And he's all about this new medium in visual art. He does these paintings using rhythm, art, and modern photography. So, yeah, this is very, very cool. Don't even understand the technology, but the artwork combines motion, color, and lighting into some compelling fine art. Anyway, Carl Palmer, this is a free event. He's going to be at the Berkshire Humane Society on Barker Road, 7 till 9 tonight. Doors open at 6. 6:30 to 7, there'll be an adoption and facility tour. Some raffles going on at around 8:30. But yeah, you can check out some of his artwork, and portions of the proceeds will benefit the Berkshire Humane Society. Plus, again, you want to meet a rock and roll legend, Carl Palmer, and check out the cool artwork and help support the Humane Society. Again, it is tonight. Doors open at 6, but 7 to 9 is the event, taking a look at Carl's new art collections, Rhythm of Light and My Legends. Check it out. If it's happening in the Berkshires, you'll hear about it on Whoopi FM.
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1: Here's the latest from the Berkshire News Network. A Great Barrington man died Thursday after falling while rock climbing on the Appalachian Trail. The Berkshire Eagle reports Colin Salmon, 30, was hiking in the area of St. John's Ledges when he fell Thursday afternoon. According to the Connecticut Department of Energy and Environmental Protection, Salmon was taken to New Milford Hospital, where he died, according to a news release issued by the department. The investigation is ongoing. A Jeep Cherokee slammed into a Jeep Wrangler yesterday on Washington Mountain Road, sending 8 people to the hospital and closing the road for about an hour and a half. According to the Berkshire Eagle, Police Chief Deanna Strout said, quote, "Everyone was transported to BMC, some with more serious injuries than others, but nothing life-threatening," unquote. Anthony Stracuzzi, 27, the driver of the Jeep Cherokee, was at fault, according to the chief. Quote, "That vehicle was essentially an extremely unsafe vehicle, had only one working brake line. Things were tied together with cords. He had some equipment failure due to that and rear-ended that Jeep Wrangler in front of him," unquote. Stracuzzi had 3 adult passengers and an infant on board the Cherokee. The driver of the Jeep Wrangler was a 34-year-old male. He had 2 juvenile passengers. Strout did not release his name. And one person was transported to the hospital after a truck and car collided on Brown Street in North Adams yesterday morning. The Berkshire Eagle reports at about 10:15 a.m., the North Adams Fire and Police Departments and Northern Berkshire EMS were dispatched to the scene of the crash. According to North Adams Fire Department photographer Nick Mantello in an online post, the pickup truck was traveling west on West Main Street and the car was exiting a driveway on the north side of the road. The car struck the rear passenger side of the truck, causing it to spin 180 degrees in the opposite direction. The road was briefly closed and one person was transported to the hospital for non-life-threatening injuries. That's the latest from the Berkshire News Network.
2: ABC News, I'm Sherry Preston. Oil prices easing ever so slightly this morning, but still trading above $107 a barrel. The recent run-up could mean higher gas prices soon. The nationwide average, according to Gas Buddy, currently $4.25 a gallon. Driving up those prices, more violence in the Middle East, including a strike on a Saudi oil pipeline. Here's ABC's Stephen Portnoy.
3: No one has claimed responsibility for Thursday's attack. Saudi officials closed the pipeline Friday as a precautionary measure, a move that led to another dramatic spike in oil prices. Millions of barrels can flow through the pipeline each day, from Saudi oil fields to ships in the Red Sea. Now, there are new concerns that the Iran-backed Houthi rebels in Yemen might target ships carrying that oil through the Bab el-Mandeb Strait.
2: And the Houthis this morning capturing more Red Sea islands. More tech leaders over the weekend calling for a slowdown in AI development. A second federal judge has now put a freeze on President Trump's executive order to limit mail-in voting. This is ABC News.
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1: Forecast again, calling for a beautiful day. Sunny, 67 tonight, mostly clear, 44 the low. Tomorrow, sunny, 70. Right now, we're still 1 degree apart. Been that way most of the morning, yeah. It is 58 degrees, Pittsfield, 57 right now, North Adams. 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
0: 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Cleveland Browns quarterback Deshaun Watson, 31. Actor Walter Koenig, perhaps best known as Ensign Chekhov in the original Star Trek universe. He's 90. Actress, dancer, singer, the happy hooker goes to Washington. Bluebeard, crybaby, Joey Heatherton, 82. Actor Robert Wisdom, all over TV, The Wire, Prison Break, Supernatural, Barry. He's 73. Actress Melissa Leo, who got her start on All My Children, then Homicide, Life on the Street, and then movies, Frozen River, The Fighter, 21 Grams, Olympus Has Fallen, London Has Fallen, Equalizer, Equalizer 2. She's 66. Actress Kimberly Williams Paisley. TV's According to Jim, Nashville. Movies, Father of the Bride and Father of the Bride Part 2. She's 55. Sha Na Na singer. I'd give one extra na, I think I did. Sha Na Na. Also game show host John Bowser Bowman. Remember Bowser? Grease for Peace. He's 79. Rick Grimes on The Walking Dead and its spinoff, The Walking Dead, The Ones Who Live. Actor Andrew Lincoln, 53. Mary Crosby from Dallas. Ice Pirates. Great movie. Tapeheads, The Legend of Zorro. She's 67. Actress Faith Ford from Murphy Brown. Also Hope and Faith. She's 62. A few no longer with us. Sadly, just lost him in July of this year. Actor Sam Neill, who I think I first saw in the Final Conflict, the third part of the Omen, Damien Omen trilogy. Possession, Dead Calm, Hunt for Red October, The Piano, Event Horizon, and of course, Jurassic Park, Jurassic Park 3, Jurassic World Dominion, Sam Neill. Very, very sad. A British singer-songwriter who died of alcohol poisoning at 27, Amy Winehouse, lost her in 2011. And the nurse who advocated for reproductive rights and founded the first U.S. birth control clinic, Margaret Sanger, who died in 1966, would have celebrated a birthday today. 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It's time for a play day at the best place to stay, the Animal Inn, Hubbard Avenue, Pittsfield, voted best of the Berkshires.
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0: 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Morning wake up, Berkshire's greatest hits of the 80s, 90s, and more. Whoopi FM. We got Sandy and Joe 80, the band Joe 80 and the Lugnuts, joining us minutes away. So we're going to do our Misty Moonlight Movie Trivia Contest, our first of the week right now. 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The menu, you can place an order to go, even buy some Misty merchandise. But the first correct caller today, once again, we're going to use our different phone number because we still cannot get our request line. I shouldn't say we can't get it to work because it does work occasionally. We can't get it to consistently work. So we're going to use our 441-0443 number. Write that down, 441-0443. Here's your question. How would you cope with a situation in which you were forced to relive the same day over and over and over again? Bill Murray discovered the answer to this question in what 1993 comedy? So simply looking for the name of the movie. Again, how would you cope with a situation in which you were forced to relive the same day over and over and over again? Bill Murray discovered the answer to this question in what comedy from 1993? First correct caller wins 441-0443. Good luck. Whoopi FM.
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0: Back with an answer and a winner. Our Misty Moonlight Movie Trivia Contest this morning. Yeah, it was a fairly easy question, so phones were just lit up. But if you're just joining us, the question was, how would you cope with a situation in which you were forced to relive the same day over and over and over again? Bill Murray discovered the answer to this. And what comedy from 1993, the answer we were looking for, Groundhog Day. And Samantha Hover of Pittsfield, she knew it. She was the first correct caller. So Samantha gets that $15 gift card to have a nice meal on us at the Misty Moonlight Diner. Nice job, Samantha. We'll have your next question for you tomorrow morning. Special guests on the way and the news right now. Queen on Whoopi.

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2: Here's the latest from the Berkshire News Network. A Great Barrington man died Thursday after falling while rock climbing on the Appalachian Trail. The Berkshire Eagle reports Colin Salmon, 30, was hiking in the area of St. John's Ledges when he fell Thursday afternoon. According to the Connecticut Department of Energy and Environmental Protection, Salmon was taken to New Milford Hospital, where he died, according to a news release issued by the department. The investigation is ongoing. A Jeep Cherokee slammed into a Jeep Wrangler yesterday on Washington Mountain Road, sending 8 people to the hospital and closing the road.

road for about an hour and a half. According to the Berkshire Eagle, Police Chief Deanna Strout said, quote, everyone was transported to BMC, some with more serious injuries than others, but nothing life-threatening, unquote. Anthony Stracuzzi, 27, the driver of the Jeep Cherokee, was at fault, according to the chief. Quote, VAF. According to the Berkshire Eagle, Police Chief Deanna Strout said, quote, everyone was transported to BMC, some with more serious injuries than others, but nothing life-threatening, unquote. Anthony Stracuzzi, 27, the driver of the Jeep Cherokee, was at fault.

0: And one person was transported to the hospital after a truck and car collided on Brown Street in North Adams yesterday morning. The Berkshire Eagle reports at about 10:15 a.m., the North Adams Fire and Police Departments and Northern Berkshire EMS were dispatched to the scene of the crash. According to North Adams Fire Department photographer Nick Mantello in an online post, the pickup truck was traveling west on West Main Street and the car was exiting a driveway on the north side of the road. The car struck the rear passenger side of the truck, causing it to spin 180 degrees in the opposite direction. The road was briefly closed and one person was transported to the hospital for non-life-threatening injuries. That's the latest from the Berkshire News Network.
1: ABC News, I'm Sherry Preston. More violence in the Middle East, pushing oil prices over $107 a barrel for Brent crude.
2: Iran-backed Houthi rebels threatening another vital shipping route in the Middle East. With the Strait of Hormuz, that other vital shipping lane effectively closed down for more than 6 months. This amid growing concerns in the region as the critical east-west oil pipeline in Saudi was forced to shut down as a precautionary measure after multiple drone attacks by another Iranian-backed group in Iran.
1: ABC's Lana Hassan. Gas prices say that gasoline prices averaging $4.25 a gallon nationwide. Head of AI giant Anthropic says AI developers need to slow down. In a post this morning, OpenAI chief Sam Altman agrees, saying the federal government should also step in. A second time, a federal judge has frozen President Trump's order limiting mail-in voting, and health officials in Pennsylvania confirm a third death in the state related to measles. This is ABC News.
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0: Check it out. Sports regional action. Major League Baseball, Red Sox beat the Royals 4-1. Yankees shut out the Mets 2-0. Pirates over the Cubs 4-3. And the Phillies beat the Braves 9-4. NFL Giants got the better of the Cowboys 28-20. Eagles over the Commanders 24-22. The Steelers beat the Falcons 20-13. Bills got the edge over the Texans 36-31. And the Jets took care of the Titans the final 23-10.
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0: Forecast calling for a beautiful day, sunny 67. Mostly clear tonight, 44 the low. Tomorrow, sunny, a little bit warmer, 70. Yeah, that's the weather I can totally tolerate. 57 right now in North Adams, 58 in Pittsfield. Your morning wake up coming up right after Bon Jovi. Two of my favorite guests. I can't wait. Joe Ady and the Lug Nuts in the house. Whoopi FM.

0: Bon Jovi, Living on a Prayer. Your morning wake up, Berkshire's greatest hits of the 80s, 90s, and more. Find them all right here, Whoopi FM 809 on this Monday morning. I know Mondays are usually, but what a great Monday morning couple of guests we have for, well, any morning really, but just happens to be Monday here in the Bishop West Real Estate Studio. Joe and Sandy 80. Joe 80 and the Lugnuts. I've been telling people this past summer's party in the park. I mean, I think it was a combination of great weather. The crowd turnout was phenomenal, and the band brought so much energy. It was my favorite party in the park this past summer. So glad you guys are making more inroads into Massachusetts.
1: Oh, we're wicked excited.
2: Love it out here. It's beautiful out here. As soon as we hit the border, we see mountains.
1: Yeah. You gotta love Google
2: Maps.
1: There
2: was a farm and a guy with a pitchfork and a cow. And
1: yep.
0: All right. We're
1: here.
2: I love it.
1: You hear the banjos playing.
0: But you guys are great. So thank you for visiting me.
2: Thank you for having us.
0: My pleasure. Absolutely my pleasure.
2: Really honored to be here.
0: You guys do a great show. I've told listeners numerous times. And it's just a combination, the music, the energy. You guys on stage seem to truly gel. Like, you all seem to genuinely like each other, which, I mean, listen, you should. But, you know, sometimes there's bands where band members don't often get along. Not with you. You guys just
2: sometimes.
0: Seem like...
2: It's common, man. It's common knowledge.
1: Joey's been doing this since he was 14.
2: It's tough when you write a book. You know, you're together and you're working artistic, what they call artistic, blah, blah, blah.
1: Yeah.
2: Where the guys don't
1: artistic
2: see
1: artistic differences.
2: Yeah. And so we just try to work it together, all four of us.
0: Well, you make it look easy. I mean, honestly, you guys just, you know,
1: we're very lucky. We have two incredibly amazing musicians that work with us. Russ Cashdollar on drums and Stevie Garmash on bass.
0: And I love the names. I remember last time when you were talking about the other members, I'm like, Cashdollar? Really?
2: When I first met him, I thought Cashdollar was a stage name.
1: Yes.
0: Well, right. No Cashdollar.
2: So his ancestors must have worked in the
1: like,
2: you know,
1: banking industry or something.
2: I don't know. Out of Manhattan. I don't know.
0: That is too funny. So quickly, Joe, you're from where? What are you a native of?
2: I am a native, actually, of Scodak, New York.
0: Okay.
2: Yeah. So we live in Chatham now.
1: He grew up in Rensselaer County, and I grew up in Columbia County. I was originally from Kinderhook.
0: Now, how long has the Lugnut, like, how long has that been a band? Because you've been playing music for a while, but the band...
2: I sound cliche, but it started during COVID. Everything started during COVID.
0: Well, a lot of things finished, sadly, during COVID, but I'm glad that the band has continued.
2: Yeah, we were doing outside gigs, you know, because they were closing everything down, so certain venues would have us still play outside, and we were just chugging right through it.
1: We started in 2019, though, I think. I think, didn't you start with Stevie?
2: I started with Stevie, the bass player, but we formed the Lugnuts.
1: Because that was the Barnstormers.
2: And
1: then we went from Barnstormers.
0: Another great name, the Barnstormers. I love it, the Barnstormers.
1: We lived next to an airport, which has a grass runway. So that was, they used to take the planes and go through, you know, they go through the barns. So we just kind of got that idea. Well, Joey did, not me.
0: I hope the listeners are appreciating these great stories. A grass runway.
1: Yeah, it's the longest. It's a 1 mile grass runway. It's like only two in New York State, and we're gonna live next to one.
0: Wow, that's crazy.
1: So they did
0: crazy.
1: Fly in on Saturday. So we just sat in the yard and just watched. I mean, five planes and six seaters and helicopters and. I mean, it's the cutest little airport. It's called
0: when you're used to that amount of noise, though. I mean, just jamming with the band has got to be pretty quiet compared to,
1: those airplanes. Some of them that go over, they got eight cylinders in them, and they're loud.
0: That's what I'm saying. So you guys playing, you know, if you're just rehearsing or practicing, that's got to be like nothing.
1: No,
0: you know, day at the beach.
1: Joe's studio is actually completely soundproof.
2: Don't know. It may be something for them that's because I don't know. They fly over my barns and I'm walking out and feeding the chickens in my underwear and my coffee in my hand at 7 o'clock in the morning.
1: Well,
2: I have no privacy whatsoever, but I don't care. It's my land.
1: When those eight cylinders...
2: They don't bother me at all.
1: When those eight cylinder planes take off, It's like incoming, hit the ground.
3: I think they're 8-cylinders.
1: I don't know, man. They're insane.
3: They're 1920. One guy's got a 1920s bi-wing. Huge. Yeah,
1: beautiful
3: plane. And
1: is that the black and white one?
3: Yeah, he actually was a disc jockey for CBS Radio down in New York City.
0: CBS FM.
1: Yes. Right.
3: And I think he quit during COVID.
1: He did.
3: And he moved up here, and he's got a plane, a hangar right.
0: Wow.
1: Yep.
3: Anyways,
0: that's a cool story.
1: Yeah.
0: 100%.
1: We meet a lot of neat people in Columbia County, I have to say.
0: I'm sure you meet a lot of neat people everywhere.
3: Well, here today. I mean, I've been listening to you for 20 years out in the country.
1: I've been listening to Eric for
3: and you're my favorite 30 years. I'm not just saying that.
0: I'm feeling ancient as we speak.
1: We're
0: 20
1: ancient.
0: Years. For 20, it just puts it all into perspective. I have to ask. Because I really want to know, playing guitar behind your, how long did that take to learn?
3: Immediately.
0: Because that blew me away.
3: Well, they say that I have, I have autism and ADD all combined together. And so it just comes naturally. I can understand things backwards better than I can in order. Mm-hmm. So
0: really,
3: as soon as I saw Stevie Ray Vaughan doing it and a couple other cats, I was like, let me just try it when I was a kid. And it was immediately just like, this is actually makes more sense to me. That's why my life has been so complicated.
1: His brain is wired backwards.
0: It makes sense because you looked natural doing it. I kept waiting to hear for a wrong note, but you were like on point. I mean, it was solid.
3: Yeah, it just comes natural. But don't ask me to cook for you.
1: No.
0: That does not come natural.
3: Start the kitchen on fire.
1: It's like a challenge in the morning.
3: I know my weaknesses and I know my strengths. So
1: he can do dishes, though.
3: I stay in my lane.
0: I can do dishes. That's actually one of the few household chores I'll volunteer because I'll, turn on some music, crank up the music. And I'll just boom, boom, boom, wash dishes. Yep. As long as I got some good music cranking,
1: we got the Alexa going right in the kitchen.
0: Alexa.
1: And he gets mad at it because I don't play the right song.
3: I don't want to sound negative, but I love doing dishes because it's great for the RA and the hands, man.
1: Yeah,
3: arthritis.
1: Gotta keep those
3: great
1: fingers moving, man.
0: Yeah.
1: That arthritis,
0: man. Yeah. No, I agree 100%. My soulmate has a dishwasher, and I'd wash the dishes by hand.
1: People say to me all the time, like, don't you have a dishwasher? I said, I do. He's the hottest one in the How many women can say they got a hot dishwasher?
0: Hopefully a lot. I mean, in their eyes, hopefully whoever they're with is the, but yeah, I hear
1: either
0: what
1: that or they run it on the sanitation cycle.
3: Oh my God.
0: All right, quick break. Don't go anywhere. More with these two nuts coming up.
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9: Here's the latest from the Berkshire News Network. A Great Barrington man died Thursday after falling while rock climbing on the Appalachian Trail. The Berkshire Eagle reports Colin Salmon, 30, was hiking in the area of St. John's Ledges when he fell Thursday afternoon. According to the Connecticut Department of Energy and Environmental Protection, Salmon was taken to New Milford Hospital, where he died, according to a news release issued by the department. The investigation is ongoing. A Jeep Cherokee slammed into a Jeep Wrangler yesterday on Washington Mountain Road, sending 8 people to the hospital and closing the road for about an hour and a half, according to the Berkshire Eagle. Police Chief Deanna Strout said, quote, "Everyone was transported to BMC, some with more serious injuries than others, but nothing life-threatening," unquote. Anthony Stracuzzi, 26.

0: 7, the driver of the Jeep Cherokee was at fault. According to the chief, quote, that vehicle was essentially an extremely unsafe vehicle, had only one working brake line. Things were tied together with cords. He had some equipment failure due to that and rear-ended that Jeep Wrangler in front of him, unquote. Strakuzy had 3 adult passengers and an infant on board the Cherokee. The driver of the Jeep Wrangler was a 34-year-old male. He had 2 juvenile passengers. Strout did not release his name. And one person was transported to the hospital after a truck and car collided on Brown Street in North Adams yesterday morning. The Berkshire Eagle reports at about 10:15 a.m., the North Adams Fire and Police Departments and Northern Berkshire EMS were dispatched to the scene of the crash. According to North Adams Fire Department photographer Nick Mantello in an online post, the pickup truck was traveling west on West Main Street and the car was exiting a driveway on the north side of the road. The car struck the rear passenger side of the truck, causing it to spin 180 degrees in the opposite direction. The road was briefly closed and one person was transported to the hospital for non-life-threatening injuries. That's the latest from the Berkshire News Network.
1: ABC News, I'm Sherry Preston. More violence in the Middle East, pushing oil prices over $107 a barrel for Brent crude.
2: Iran-backed Houthi rebels threatening another vital shipping route in the Middle East. With the Strait of Hormuz, that other vital shipping lane effectively closed down for more than 6 months. This amid growing concerns in the region as the critical east-west oil pipeline in Saudi was forced to shut down as a precautionary measure after multiple drone attacks by another Iranian-backed group in Iran.
1: ABC's Lana Hassan. Gas prices say that gasoline prices averaging $4.25 a gallon nationwide. Head of AI giant Anthropic says AI developers need to slow down. In a post this morning, OpenAI chief Sam Altman agrees, saying the federal government should also step in. A second time, a federal judge has frozen President Trump's order limiting mail-in voting, and health officials in Pennsylvania confirm a third death in the state related to measles. This is ABC News.
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1: Forecast, we're looking at a beautiful day, sunny, 67. Tonight, mostly clear skies, 44. Overnight low, so yeah, a little chilly maybe, but good sleeping weather. Tomorrow, more sunshine, a little bit warmer, 70 for a high. And we've got still 57 in North Dallas, 58 degrees in Pittsfield. More with the 80s coming up. And I'm not talking the decade. Tracy Chapman on Whoopi.

0: Tracy Chapman, give me one reason your morning wake up, Berkshire's greatest hits of the 80s, 90s, and more. 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The if you were able to see Joe 80 and the Lugnuts at Party in the Park, you know these guys are phenomenal. Or they played other venues, Striking Out Cancer in the Berkshires.
1: That's coming up again.
0: All right. And
1: 27th.
0: Speaking of coming up, as a matter of fact, this Friday, they're going to be playing the PCTV is doing their big 40th anniversary event.
1: Gala.
0: Yeah. Or gala. Whatever. PCTV and WTBR. And as a matter of fact, I really want to mention this. Today, folks, is the deadline. If you do not have your tickets, this is happening Friday night, Berkshire Hills Country Club. $50 a ticket, but that includes dinner, cocktails, dancing with Joe 80 and the Lugnuts. Today is the deadline. 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Or you can go to their website for more info, pittsfieldtv.org. You guys looking forward to playing this Friday?
1: I'm going to actually drop that link probably when I get over to PCTV at 10 o'clock today to do our other interview. I will drop the link in our webpage. I did it earlier. I'm going to do it again, like an actual big link. So then I didn't realize today was the deadline.
0: I didn't either until I got the message in my inbox. And I'm like, oh, today the 14th. Yeah. That, yeah. So,

0: Don't listen, if you have not had the pleasure to see Joe Edy and the Lock Nuts, really, you know, plenty of other reasons too, but if you only go for one reason, it's that you make it to see these guys, because yeah, you guys are just, again, I can't, the your energy level, I really can't compare it to anybody else locally. I mean, you really have just a, yeah, from start to finish.
1: We can't sit still. I mean, that's kind of it. I do have to say, possibly the tickets for Just Dancing. So I know at 9 o'clock, if you didn't want to go to the gala and do the dinner thing,
0: I believe you are correct. I'm trying to,
1: $10 tickets to just get in to see the band 9 to midnight. They might be still available. I think they need to do a head count.
0: They do for the caterer, just so they know how many people are attending. But I believe you're right. Yeah,
1: I talked to Bob in another.
0: I think you are right. If you just want to go to dance,
1: yeah,
0: the tickets are cheaper. Mm-hmm. But again, you can find out more PittsfieldTV.org, and then PCTV is turning 40.
1: Yeah,
0: so find out more and just snag those dancing tickets.
1: Yeah,
0: you're gonna want to dance. You're gonna want to move with these guys. So.
1: We're going to do a definite mix of music that night, too, to keep people upbeat. You know, it's going to be it's going to be new country, old country, some R&B. We're going to get some ZZ Top in there, some Skinner in there. We're going to have a little bit of everything for everyone.
0: Yeah. That's what I like. And that's what you did at Party in the Park.
1: Yeah.
0: You really did a great mix.
1: Yeah.
0: And that's why I think the crowd was so heavily entertained, because they didn't know
1: what to expect,
0: like what song was coming up, and you always pulled a surprise.
1: Our set list, we usually, you know, we kind of get a blueprint, but it changes. We see what the folks want. What kind of crowd we got, and then we kind of morph into that. But we've got a lot of gigs coming up. We got that one on Friday for PCTV.
2: The next day,
0: which is huge. I mean, really, congratulations. That's quite a gig to play at the Big E.
1: Yep, and we're gonna be at the Big E October 2nd. Friday night at Dolly's Honky Tonk. The next day, we're going to be at Hunter Mountain. They're no longer calling it an Oktoberfest. Now it's like more of a fall festival type thing. But it's still going to have all the beer, all the food.
2: The gondola
1: rides up to the... But
0: does like Oktoberfest have like a negative connotation?
1: No, they're going to leave... I don't know. They changed it up this year. We just found this out. That the Columbus Day weekend... That Saturday, they're going to call it Oktoberfest because they're going to have Jimmy Sturr be there with his, you know, more traditional music. But the whole month of October, there's bands every weekend, and it's going to be more of a fall festival. So, you know, because they're going to, it's more, I think, about those gondola rides, seeing the leaves turning and all that fun stuff. But we're there October 3rd. We play all day. We're also going to be up at the Adirondack, Harley-Davidson, Bikers for Boobies, September 26th, noon to 3. There's a ride in the morning. It's really cool. It's called Men Wear Pink. They're basically sponsoring the event, and we're raising money for breast cancer. So that anybody on a motorcycle, come on up.
0: Is this the same event as the Bikers for Boobies?
1: Yep. Adirondack, Harley Davidson.
0: And the Men Wear Pink? That's the same event.
1: They get
0: okay.
1: together, and they're doing Bikers for Boobies. And then we're going to be at recording for WMHT's AHA, which is their like live music. It's really cool. They spotlight certain bands, community bands and stuff, and they'll do like jazz and rock and all. So we're going to be recording
0: that. Yeah, I like
1: that.
0: That's cool.
1: And we're going to be on that. And then we cannot forget our friend Joe DiCiccio striking out cancer in the Berkshires. We are going to be doing his cancer fundraiser. I don't know. I'm going to call it a gala. We're going to do it at Proprietor's Lodge again.
0: And this will be your third year, right?
1: Third year, yes. You're right. Yeah, because we started out at the Falcon Club, which also we're doing the Polish Falcon Club. We're going to be raising money for a youth group. And we're doing that one.
0: I'm trying to find it here, but honestly, you have so many gigs. I can't.
1: Exactly.
0: I'm like, I love that. I love that you guys are.
1: It's November 14th. We're at the Polish Falcon Club.
0: Oh, yeah. Now I see it. Yeah. I was looking for it. Couldn't see it. Yep, there it is. Yellow print, Polish Falcon Club Youth Group Fundraiser, open to the public.
1: Yes. And And then whatever. Oh, we're going to be over at Woodlife Farms in New Lebanon, October 11th, Columbus Day weekend. It's a Sunday.
3: A lot of people from Massachusetts.
1: We get a ton of people from
0: Mass. They're a big advertiser.
1: Yes, we absolutely love Emily. She's the manager there. We love her. We love her entire team. All of her staff members rock. We just absolutely
0: love her. And a lot of people love that place. Oh, it's cool. So many things to do, so many things to eat.
1: We played there for their July 4th event, and honestly, we had so much fun, we just forgot to take a break. We do a three-hour show.
0: I can see that, though. Again, that high energy you guys do.
1: I think we took one break because we all had a pee. But other than that, we got right back on it. It was like, we just couldn't stop. People were into it, and they were dancing, and there was just... Oh,
0: that's what you want, though. You want the crowd to be into it, right?
1: Yeah.
0: I mean, that's...
1: Yep.
0: Obviously, you gauge the audience, and if the audience doesn't seem like they're enjoying it...
1: Exactly.
0: You know, that affects you. But yep. I don't see you guys running into that problem that often.
1: We have another shout-out to Chatham Brew in Chatham. They're doing their 20th anniversary / Oktoberfest on the 10th of October. And we're going to be the second band that day. I forgot who's opening, but we're going to be 3 to 5. And then after us, 7 to 10, will be Eli's Gin, which is another amazing band coming out of Columbia County. And we're really good friends with Ricky Martino. So he's a drummer in the band, but he's also it's his band.
0: Trust me, folks, you know, go to joeade.com, ADEE, and just click on their show dates tab. And I'm sure it's just more and more going to be added to it as time goes on. But you know what? We're going to take a break because all three of us have to pee. Don't go anywhere.
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0: 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We're back with Sandy and Joe 80 joining us in the studio. 8:51 already, for crying out loud. Time going by way too quick. I wanted to ask you, Joe, specifically. Well, I'll ask both of you. The passing of Dolly Parton, did that in any way, like, have you done, like, any songs performing live?
3: Not myself.
0: Well, no, I mean, just...
1: Recently, I absolutely love Dolly Parton.
0: I can't find many people that don't. Well, I mean, she's just an icon.
1: Girl growing up in the 80s and seeing her big hair and her nails and the makeup and all that, just, oh my God. I even had a Dolly Parton Barbie doll. I'll never forget that.
0: They had a Dolly Parton Barbie doll?
1: Yeah,
0: it was really?
1: The only one on the market with the biggest boobs. Swear to God. Not kidding, guys. That's exactly how it went down.
0: All right, I think it's our third boob reference, but please continue.
1: But then my Cher doll was very flat-chested, so they were very anatomically correct.
0: There was a Cher doll? Come on.
1: There was. I had Sonny and Cher, but anyway.
0: All right.
1: So
0: a
1: my
0: Sonny
1: dad,
0: doll. Okay.
1: I loved her album so much. I had this one album, and I'll never forget it. The one song was... of course, now I am going to forget it. But my dad got me a guitar. He got me a harmonica. Couldn't play either. I am musically completely handicapped in that department. And it never got any better even going through school. I took chorus. That was my thing.
0: Yeah.
1: And instruments was not my thing. I leave that to the big guy over here. But I loved her. And it was funny because recently some guy tipped me and said, can you sing a Dolly song for $50? And I was like, I'll sing anything for $50. Like, yeah, okay, whatever. I'll do, you know, Metallica if you want me to. So I tried to do 9 to 5. It was an incredible butcher job, but
0: really,
3: being like 8:30 to 3:30.
1: It was more 8:30 to 3:30. Yeah, because I tried to do it with the band. If I had just sang it a cappella, like in the way I hear it in my head, I probably would have been fine. But we all just fell around laughing and whatever. But I love Dolly. I think just her faith.
0: She
1: philanthropy, her heart. She was just
0: great,
1: all
0: just a great person. Yeah,
3: where she came from nothing.
1: That's
3: too.
1: What yeah. I think inspires me. Like,
0: and a lot of people still aren't aware of. You know, you said her philanthropy. I mean, the money she contributed to. You know, organizations that needed it, people that needed it. A lot of people are unaware of
1: that.
0: Well,
1: I think when you're a person of faith like she was, she knew she ain't taking it with her.
0: Right.
1: So might as well give it to people in need, you know, and then it's sitting on piles of it and looking at it, you know, help somebody. And she did. She helped a lot of children.
0: 100%, absolutely. I just wanted to get your take on that because a lot of people are still dealing with the loss, and we'll be dealing it for quite some time. Any people that you wanted to see live, Joe, that you never got the opportunity? It's a left field question.
3: Well,
0: I'll tell you what made me think of it, because you mentioned you watched Stevie Ray Vaughan playing guitar, and I, thank God, had the chance to see Stevie Ray the year before.
3: Wow.
0: His tragic.
3: Wow.
0: That made me think of the question. Is there anybody that you've always wanted to see or?
3: Well, I'm not good with crowds. I'm in the wrong occupation, obviously.
1: He's good on stage. Not in the crowd.
3: I start shutting down when I'm in a store. But if you put me on stage and the crowd is there and I'm here, I can do crowds all day long. So for my birthday, my beautiful wife Brandy here took me out. And all of a sudden, my drummer shows up at dinner, and I'm like, what's going on here? And then all of a sudden, we start walking toward the theater, and she
1: Palace
3: goes, this is Billy Gibbons. Here you go, fourth row. And I'm like, I'm in my glory. I'm what, ZZ Top, probably about four years ago. And that was amazing to see him live, man, and ZZ Top. So
1: unfortunately,
3: yeah.
1: It was without Dusty because he had just passed.
3: But it was cool watching the new bass player, and here I was in a crowd, you know, and I didn't freak because she surprised me, so I didn't freak me out.
0: Right, you didn't have time to mentally get all you know worked up about
3: it.
0: It
3: was great.
0: Can I take a guess who my very first concert was?
3: Steve Miller,
0: ZZ Top.
3: Wow,
0: very first at SPAC, Saratoga.
1: I saw him 4 times.
0: I saw him 3, but my very first, we actually camped out the night before for tickets.
1: Nice.
0: It was for the Afterburner tour, and what a great first show.
1: Yeah, I saw
0: it was just
1: that,
3: excellent.
1: Which now I think is, I don't know, it was the MVP arena, but it was the Nick arena. It's the big arena in Albany.
0: Yeah, I mean, it's been the Nick, it's been the Pepsi, it's been, I mean, what is it now? Is it the Times Union? No.
3: No, it's the Lugnut Center.
1: No, yeah, right?
0: It ought to be.
1: Yeah, right?
0: Ought to be the Lugnut Center.
1: We've actually played there, believe it or not. He opened up for Montgomery Gentry.
0: Really?
1: Years ago when we had the Winds of Change band.
3: When it was the Pepsi, yeah.
1: When it was the Pepsi. We got pictures of it somewhere.
0: I would say that's a pretty big kudos right there.
1: Yeah,
0: I mean, that's,
1: it was cool.
3: Opened up for John Connolly Jr. This is for old folks like me. John Connolly Jr. opened up for him. That was really cool.
1: Yeah.
3: Straight Miss Emily's picture on the wall, and he's
0: listen. You're as old or as young as you feel.
3: Yeah,
0: and you don't strike me as feeling old. You don't act like it.
3: I just turned 137 last week. So.
0: Well, you pull it off remarkably well.
1: We feel like we're 137. That's for sure.
3: No, I'm only 23. I just turned
1: 23.
0: Joe 80 and the old nuts.
1: The old nuts.
0: Again, these guys are phenomenal. Really, if you have not seen them perform live, you really should take that chance. Again, they're playing many events, if not in the Berkshires, pretty close to, like, as I said, but joe80.com. Then click on the show dates tab or click on anything. You can find out more information about them. You guys, truly a pleasure to have you join me this morning.
1: I'm sorry that
0: the time flew by so quickly.
3: Ditto,
1: well,
3: my friend. Ditto.
1: What we'll do is we'll come earlier next time now that I know I could get here at 7:30.
0: If you want, you want bring an acoustic guitar and.
1: Yeah.
3: Sure.
1: Yeah.
0: I don't know if we have the capabilities for an electric guitar, but we can always give it.
1: He brought his acoustic. He's going to play it over at PCTV this morning.
0: No, that's a great idea. Next
1: 10
0: time, let's do
1: with
0: that.
1: Bob Heck. So if anybody's listening here and want to go see us over there,
0: tell Bob that Eric says hello.
1: I will do that.
0: He used to work. We used to work together.
3: By the way, we love you too. We love listening.
0: I love you guys.
3: For years, I've been listening to you out in the countryside.
0: Will you come back?
3: Sure.
0: We'd
3: be honored to come back.
1: Well, we'll definitely come back because we are coming with Joe DeCiccio. I've already talked to Joe.
0: I know, but that's a while away.
1: That's
0: in February, we need to.
1: We'll try to get in, maybe in October's crazy, but November. Because November, we slow down a little bit.
0: You got my digits. You just reach out. We'll figure out a day where you can. Because again, I know it's. And that's smart. You got the PCTV thing today. You can do two things on, you know, rather than drive two separate days.
1: Bob is alive. Yes, Bob is alive. I was happy he was available.
3: Music is alive.
1: Yeah.
0: All right. 9 o'clock. More music. 9 o'clock hour coming up next, right after the commercials. Don't go anywhere. Thanks again, guys. Great to see you both.
3: Thank you.
1: Good to
3: see
1: you. Had
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0: 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We'll be FM Evergreen getting ready to step on out. Want to thank Joe and Sandy 80, Joe 80 and the Lugnuts, for being such great guests. Just great people. I just can't say enough wonderful things about them. Always good to see them, and hopefully we'll see them again soon. But yeah, if you get a chance, check out the band live. Just a great experience. Tomorrow, our good friend Andrew Fitch. This is our first time seeing Andrew in a while, at least especially since Election Day. But he's doing good, and he is not giving up. So we'll find out more tomorrow, 8 o'clock hour with Andrew. Enjoy the rest of your day and beautiful weather. We'll talk soon. Peace.
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Just after 10 o'clock, I'm Sarah Sullivan. Welcome to your workday. We've been sharing things that everybody else seemed to know, but we had no idea. Or when I say we, I mean me. We've got another one coming up in two songs.

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Things that everybody knew except me. Did you know ponies are not baby horses? 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Now you know.

0: It's the soundtrack of your life on Whoopi FM. 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
4: 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Thank you, Bartlett's. Woohoo!
3: Does anybody not?
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4: But you know how many people haven't even tried them before? Like my family in Colorado, whenever I remember when I first introduced them, they looked at me like, what is this sorcery? 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It's awesome magic.
3: What is this sorcery?
4: Yes.
3: Join us on Friday, October 9th at 8 a.m. for another fascinating cannabis conversation with Meg Sanders of Canna Provisions, with two Berkshire County locations, Lee and Pittsfield. 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
9: Here's your weather update for the Berkshires. Sunny skies today, highs near 67, mostly clear tonight, lows around 44. Sunny skies tomorrow, highs near 70. Partly cloudy skies tomorrow night, lows around 50. Mostly sunny skies on Wednesday, highs near 77. Partly cloudy skies Wednesday night, lows around 59. And a chance of showers on Thursday, otherwise partly sunny skies, highs near 78. For the forecast anytime, download our station app. That's your weather update for the Berkshires.
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the greatest hits of all time. Whoopi FM. We were just talking about things that we believe to be true. For instance, Emily just said, told me that some people think penguins are fish, but they're birds. But I can see why somebody would think that they're fish, because if you go to the aquarium, they swim around a lot and they're really good swimmers. But no, they're birds.

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Whoopi FM. Have you ever dreamed about going on a safari in Africa? I sure have. Every time I play this song, actually, I think about it. I mean, I'm not going to be one of those people that challenge a wild animal. No. It's not going to be me, but man, I want to go on a safari. Anyway, if you win that $25,000 with our cash grab, you could go on that dream safari of a lifetime. 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

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Hope you're having a good Monday so far. Between now and 1 o'clock is the most productive time of the entire week. I'm Sarah Sullivan. Thanks for being here with me. We've got the Eagles coming up. Right now it's the Bengals.

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You know, it seems like everything is causing friction these days. 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If one of you, you know, is a really fast eater and one of you takes their time, why would that be an issue? Just sit down and talk to each other. Oh, there's the issue. I see it now.

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1: Can you imagine if you lived rent-free or if somebody paid your mortgage for a few months? 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Our cash grab is coming. 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
1: Here's your weather update for the Berkshires. Sunny skies today, highs near 67, mostly clear tonight, lows around 44. Sunny skies tomorrow, highs near 70. Partly cloudy skies tomorrow night, lows around 50. Mostly sunny skies on Wednesday, highs near 77. Partly cloudy skies Wednesday night, lows around 59. And a chance of showers on Thursday, otherwise partly sunny skies, highs near 78. For the forecast anytime, download our station app. That's your weather update for the Berkshires.
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I'm Sarah Sullivan. Thanks for singing along to every song, especially this one. Sing it loud and sing it proud. That's the way I sing all Alanis Morissette songs.

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You know, I think there's a study somewhere that says this music makes your workday fly by.

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1: Here's the latest from the Berkshire News Network. A Great Barrington man died Thursday after falling while rock climbing on the Appalachian Trail. The Berkshire Eagle reports Colin Salmon, 30, was hiking in the area of St. John's Ledges when he fell Thursday afternoon. According to the Connecticut Department of Energy and Environmental Protection, Salmon was taken to New Milford Hospital, where he died, according to a news release issued by the department. The investigation is ongoing. A Jeep Cherokee slammed into a Jeep Wrangler yesterday on Washington Mountain Road, sending 8 people to the hospital and closing the road for about an hour and a half, according to the Berkshire Eagle. Police Chief Deanna Strout said, quote, "Everyone was transported to BMC, some with more serious injuries than others, but nothing life-threatening," unquote. Anthony Stracuzzi, 27, the driver of the Jeep Cherokee, was at fault, according to the chief. Quote, "That vehicle was essentially an extremely unsafe vehicle, had only one working brake line. Things were tied together with cords. He had some equipment failure due to that and rear-ended that Jeep Wrangler in front of him," unquote. Stracuzzi had 3 adult passengers and an infant on board the Cherokee. The driver of the Jeep Wrangler was a 34-year-old male. He had 2 juvenile passengers. Strout did not release his name. And one person was transported to the hospital after a truck and car collided on Brown Street in North Adams yesterday morning. The Berkshire Eagle reports at about 10:15 a.m., the North Adams Fire and Police Departments and Northern Berkshire EMS were dispatched to the scene of the crash. According to North Adams Fire Department photographer Nick Mantello in an online post, the pickup truck was traveling west on West Main Street and the car was exiting a driveway on the north side of the road. The car struck the rear passenger side of the truck, causing it to spin 180 degrees in the opposite direction. The road was briefly closed and one person was transported to the hospital for non-life-threatening injuries. That's the latest from the Berkshire News Network.
2: ABC News, I'm Sherry Preston. Artificial intelligence stocks are sliding worldwide after industry leaders warned a slowdown is needed for safety. Jeetu Patel is president and chief product officer for Cisco. He says in many cases, AI agents have moved beyond that.
3: We have moved from the era where we were actually interacting with chatbots where a human would ask a question and get an answer, and now these agents that are autonomously conducting work for us. Now, the way I think about agents is they're like teenagers. They are supremely intelligent. They don't really have a fear of consequence, and they exercise poor judgment quite frequently. And so we have to make sure that we can apply some level of guardrails.
2: President Trump writes on social media today, the only guardrails AI needs is a strong and smart, high IQ president. Tech stocks lagging today amid all the news about AI. 4 people in Miami hospitalized after a crane collapse. 2 of those recovering were trapped and had to be freed. This is ABC News.
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7: Hello, Berkshire County. It is Xander from LP Adams, and I have a new ad for you. That's because it's now September, and it would be weird if I kept my August ad up. Let's see, what do I talk about for September? Well, it has National Punctuation Day, which gets all 50 English teachers in the county pretty riled up. Wait, what am I talking about? 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Most people have no idea how much heat they lose from leaking doors and windows in their home. Heating bills through the roof. 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We also stock vinyl siding and can order in all sorts of fiber cement, engineered wood, composite, or vinyl siding on demand. 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
10: It's a 9-month program, and we are Monday through Friday from 8 to 2:45 in the classroom. 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
0: We're diving deep today into Casey and the Sunshine Band. This song was featured on the soundtrack to Saturday Night Fever. That's where it really gained its traction. I think it's one of Casey and the Sunshine Band's best songs. But what I really wanted to tell you, the movie Saturday Night Fever is banned in Malaysia because reportedly it causes chaos in the community. And by chaos, do they mean dancing?

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12: Here's your weather update for the Berkshires. Sunny skies today, highs near 67, mostly clear tonight, lows around 44. Sunny skies tomorrow, highs near 70. Partly cloudy skies tomorrow night, lows around 50. Mostly sunny skies on Wednesday, highs near 77. Partly cloudy skies Wednesday night.

0: Night lows around 59 and a chance of showers on Thursday. Otherwise, partly sunny skies, highs near 78. For the forecast anytime, download our station app. That's your weather update for the Berkshires.
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1: Here's the latest from the Berkshire News Network. A Great Barrington man died Thursday after falling while rock climbing on the Appalachian Trail. The Berkshire Eagle reports Colin Salmon, 30, was hiking in the area of St. John's Ledges when he fell Thursday afternoon. According to the Connecticut Department of Energy and Environmental Protection, Salmon was taken to New Milford Hospital, where he died, according to a news release issued by the department. The investigation is ongoing. A Jeep Cherokee slammed into a Jeep Wrangler yesterday on Washington Mountain Road, sending 8 people to the hospital and closing the road for about an hour and a half, according to the Berkshire Eagle. Police Chief Deanna Strout said, quote, "Everyone was transported to BMC, some with more serious injuries than others, but nothing life-threatening," unquote. Anthony Stracuzzi, 27, the driver of the Jeep Cherokee, was at fault, according to the chief. Quote, "That vehicle was essentially an extremely unsafe vehicle, had only one working brake line. Things were tied together with cords. He had some equipment failure due to that and rear-ended that Jeep Wrangler in front of him," unquote. Stracuzzi had 3 adult passengers and an infant on board the Cherokee. The driver of the Jeep Wrangler was a 34-year-old male. He had 2 juvenile passengers. Strout did not release his name. And one person was transported to the hospital after a truck and car collided on Brown Street in North Adams yesterday morning. The Berkshire Eagle reports at about 10:15 a.m., the North Adams Fire and Police Departments and Northern Berkshire EMS were dispatched to the scene of the crash. According to North Adams Fire Department photographer Nick Mantello in an online post, the pickup truck was traveling west on West Main Street and the car was exiting a driveway on the north side of the road. The car struck the rear passenger side of the truck, causing it to spin 180 degrees in the opposite direction. The road was briefly closed and one person was transported to the hospital for non-life-threatening injuries. That's the latest from the Berkshire News Network.
2: ABC News, I'm Chuck Sievertson. A big public debate goes on today among government leaders and business bigwigs about slowing down artificial intelligence. Anthropic and OpenAI say they will put in place third-party monitors to evaluate the safety of their platforms. Anthropic also calling for legislation forcing transparency. There's an apparent difference between Vice President Vance and President Trump on handling AI. Vance this morning urging smart and thoughtful regulation.
3: I don't think Americans should be scared of anything. I think that we have to be mindful that there are risks, there are downsides to anything, and that's certainly true of AI.
2: President Trump today saying he is the best guardrail on his social media platform, writing the only AI barriers should come from a strong and smart president. Oil prices are spiking, not just over reduced traffic in the Strait of Hormuz, but the closing of Saudi Arabia's east-west pipeline. Bob Mackey, famed fashion and costume designer, dead at 87. This is ABC News.
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Just after 1 o'clock, I'm Sarah Sullivan. Men, if you are losing your hair, don't be self-conscious about it. Women like it. I'll tell you more in two songs.

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the greatest hits of all time. Whoopee FM. No, you are not alone. Hey there, I'm Sarah Sullivan. According to a study, women are attracted to bald men. So don't worry about that hair going down the drain. Yep, women associate positive traits with balding men like intelligence, honesty, and education.

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The greatest hits of the 80s, 90s, and more all day and all night long. Whoopi FM. So one of my fall projects is going to be redoing my backyard. All kinds of stuff is growing in my backyard. A dream backyard would be it. Maybe that's what you can do when you win the $25,000. The cash blast is coming. Your first code this Thursday at 8:20.

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2: Here's your weather update for the Berkshires. Sunny skies today, highs near 67, mostly clear tonight, lows around 44. Sunny skies tomorrow, highs near 70. Partly cloudy skies tomorrow night, lows around 50. Mostly sunny skies on Wednesday, highs near 77. Partly cloudy skies Wednesday night, lows around 59. And a chance of showers on Thursday, otherwise partly sunny skies, highs near 78. For the forecast anytime, download our station app. That's your weather update for the Berkshires.
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In case you need a bit of good news today, Emma Heming said that her husband Bruce Willis is still, quote, very present despite his dementia. And the family still has, quote, so many moments of joy and connection with him. 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

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I'm Sarah Sullivan. I am out. I'm going to be back tomorrow, one day closer, to get you in the money. $25,000 cash blast is on the way Thursday morning. Have a great night. I'll see you tomorrow.

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It's Connor. How you doing? How was your weekend? Be honest. Was it good? Is your work day going all right? It's Monday. It's your record. It's Connor. How you doing? How was your weekend? Be honest. Was it

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So this radio station has somebody just like Super Dave Osborne. Remember Bob Einstein's character from back in the day? That stuntman? We have a stuntman called Blast for the Cash Blast, which starts this Thursday. $25,000. It could be yours, the cash money. 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

Connor, I'm going to read you a statistic. It's not meant to alarm you. It's just to let you know what's going on with all the social media and stuff that we hold in our hand, the smartphones. Reading scores here in the U.S. and across the planet are plummeting. The lowest point. Reading scores in the U.S. are at their lowest point in a quarter of a century. Canada and China has like outperformed us. It's called the digital distraction. Get your kids or grandkids or maybe yourself. Start reading a book.

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1: It is Xander from LP Adams, and I have a new ad for you. That's because it's now September, and it would be weird if I kept my August ad up. Let's see, what do I talk about for September? Well, it has National Punctuation Day, which gets all 50 English teachers in the county pretty riled up. Wait, what am I talking about? 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
12: Here's your weather update for the Berkshires. Sunny skies today, highs near 67, mostly clear tonight, lows around 44. Sunny skies tomorrow, highs near 70. Partly cloudy skies tomorrow night, lows around 50. Mostly sunny skies on Wednesday, highs near 77. Partly cloudy skies Wednesday night, lows around 59. And a chance of showers on Thursday, otherwise partly sunny skies, highs near 78. For the forecast anytime, download our station app. That's your weather update for the Berkshires.
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It's Connor. Hey, Jen Austin. I listen to your show every night. You know, the 80s at 8. I set an alarm on my smartphone because I get to hear the 80s all hour every week, not at 8. The 80s at 8 tonight at 8 o'clock. Hey!

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0: Darla. 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
0: How many kids does she have?
1: She has three kids.
0: Wait, on. 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

0: 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Had
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5: 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Well, it has National Punctuation Day, which gets all 50 English teachers in the county pretty riled up. 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

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His name is Blast. 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
0: 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Never

So do you ever like talk to coworkers and you say, no, I've never seen Severance, and you get judged. Severance, Breaking Bad. If you haven't seen Breaking Bad, there's some people out there who will judge you. Game of Thrones, I've never seen Game of Thrones. Grey's Anatomy, Friends. Heck, some people have never seen The Office.

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My name is Connor. I hope I'm not breaking any HIPAA laws with my wife. My wife can't have anything with gluten or dairy. That said, Girl Scout cookies are now helping her out. Allergy-friendly. They're called Sparkables. It's a crunchy oatmeal cookie with chocolate chips and sprinkles that are gluten-free, nut-free, and they're vegan. No dairy. Wow, what? Also, they've got the first cookie for dogs. Two firsts for 2027. Girl Scouts, way to go, girls.

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7: Here's your weather update for the Berkshires. Sunny skies today, highs near 67, mostly clear tonight, lows around 44. Sunny skies tomorrow, highs near 70. Partly cloudy skies tomorrow night, lows around 50. Mostly sunny skies on Wednesday, highs near 77. Partly cloudy skies Wednesday night, lows around 59. And a chance of showers on Thursday, otherwise partly sunny skies, highs near 78. For the forecast anytime, download our station app. That's your weather update for the Berkshires.
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1: 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I've got an attitude, and if somebody wants to talk to me, I got a telephone. I don't really like virtual world, and I like the U.S. mail. I prefer a letter or a phone call. I'm kind of a strange one.
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Want to be happier in life? Two easy things to do, all right? Try to let go of the anger by approaching past hurts with compassion. Easier said than done, but give it a try. Also, take a break from your devices for at least 30 minutes every day, especially those apps that pull you into mindless scrolling. For me, it's Instagram. Oh, my God.

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4: Here's your weather update for the Berkshires. Sunny skies today, highs near 67, mostly clear tonight, lows around 44. Sunny skies tomorrow, highs near 70. Partly cloudy skies tomorrow night, lows around 50. Mostly sunny skies on Wednesday, highs near 77. Partly cloudy skies Wednesday night, lows around 59. And a chance of showers on Thursday, otherwise partly sunny skies, highs near 78. For the forecast anytime, download our station app. That's your weather update for the Berkshires.
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0: to older couples, getting advice from people who've been there. Chris, how long have you been married?
1: Oh, I've been married for 35 years.
0: All right, buddy. How did you know that your wife was the one?
1: I met her in math class at university. I watched her walk in one day and just told the guy next to me that I'm going to date her and marry her. So I've been really my only girlfriend my whole life, or my second girlfriend, I guess.
0: Wow, you said it to your buddy. That's my woman right there. There she is.
1: Yep.
0: 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You won her. 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
0: Right. I bet. 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
3: Now your weather update for the Berkshires. Mostly clear skies tonight, lows around 44. Sunny skies tomorrow, highs around 70. Partly cloudy skies tomorrow night, lows around 50. Mostly sunny skies on Wednesday, highs near 77. Partly cloudy skies Wednesday night, lows around 59. A chance of showers on Thursday, otherwise partly sunny skies, highs near 78. And showers likely Thursday night, otherwise mostly cloudy skies, lows around 61. For the forecast anytime, download our station app. That's your weather update for the Berkshires.
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The Berkshire's greatest hits of the 80s, 90s, and more. I got

0: My name is Connor, chatting with Crazy Donna. 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
1: And I really, really, really miss shopping at the Goodwill.
0: You do?
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0: Wait. 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
0: Oh, what happened?
1: 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My landlord's put it in the shop for me, and my whole undercarriage took a dump on me. My

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tonight on Monday Night Football. Broncos, Chiefs. Oh, I still think it's amazing that they had the Rams and the 49ers open up the season in Australia. That's like a 16-hour flight each way. How, honestly, how crazy.

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of my favorite threads on Reddit. What's cheap in the year 2026? Somebody wrote libraries. They're still free. AA batteries are cheaper than ever. Back in the 90s, they were super expensive. Oh, that's so true. Remember D-size and C-size batteries for your boom boxes? They charged an arm and a leg back then. I'll never forget.

So I'm that weirdo that loves sushi. One of my dreams is to eat sushi in Tokyo. Now, if maybe you want to go to France and have a baguette. 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
6: And now your weather update for the Berkshires. Mostly clear skies tonight, lows around 44. Sunny skies tomorrow, highs around 70. Partly cloudy skies tomorrow night, lows around 50. Mostly sunny skies on Wednesday, highs near 77. Partly cloudy skies Wednesday night, lows around 59. A chance of showers on Thursday, otherwise partly sunny skies, highs near 78. And showers likely Thursday night, otherwise mostly cloudy skies, lows around 61. For the forecast anytime, download our station app. That's your weather update for the Berkshires.
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Shout out to Becky. She got a hold of us on her app. She hit the chat button. She's like, play some Wang Chung. Girlfriend, we're hooking you up. Need a song? Let us know. Oh, my goodness. And you can start getting songs in for the 80s at 8 with Jen Austin, who's coming on next. Do I have our app? Go get it. Once you get it, hit that chat button. We're here for you.

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0: My name is Connor. Hey, Tracy, who do you want to give a shout-out to?
1: 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They're all good.
0: That's good. Thanks for calling the show. Hey, I got to get out of here. Back in radio tomorrow at 2 o'clock. Jen Austin, she's next at 7 o'clock. And yes, she'll have the 8 is at 8. Tonight at 8 o'clock, set an alarm for

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is the night shift. I'm Jen Austin. I'm going to say something controversial. Halloween. Too soon? Got to start thinking about that. Get the stuff in the mail or on the UPS truck. Headed your way. Austin, I'm going to say something controversial. Halloween. Too soon? Got to start thinking about that. Get the stuff in the mail or on the UPS truck. Headed your way so you're not late with Halloween. Costume ID.

suddenly work doesn't have to feel so worky. 100.1 and 103.3 Whoopee FM, the Berkshire's greatest hits of the 80s, 90s, and more.

Well, the web is full of easy Halloween costume ideas. It's not too soon to start thinking about that. Mrs. Roper would be a good one, right? And that's one I just saw. You have the long flowy dress and you've got gaudy earrings and a red wig. And then maybe your husband is Mr. Roper and have a Three's Company moment. That might be fun. Halloween is coming.

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The Berkshire's greatest hits of the 80s, 90s, and more.

Well, the Journey Tour is underway, the final frontier. So a farewell tour for Journey got going in Los Angeles over the weekend. And now it makes the rounds all over the U.S. And finally, November 28th, it's back in San Francisco to wrap up. That's a lot of logistics right there.

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9: And now your weather update for the Berkshires. Mostly clear skies tonight, lows around 44. Sunny skies tomorrow, highs around 70. Partly cloudy skies tomorrow night, lows around 50. Mostly sunny skies on Wednesday, highs near 77. Partly cloudy skies Wednesday night, lows around 59. A chance of showers on Thursday, otherwise partly sunny skies, highs near 78. And showers likely Thursday night, otherwise mostly cloudy skies, lows around 61. For the forecast anytime, download our station app. That's your weather update for the Berkshires.
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I'm Jen Austin. 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